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1: Yo, Immortals back. We still in here. Hey yo, Minta, I can't believe we gonna do this again. You ready? Blaze it up for all my mortals out there.

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